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4: A heat advisory begins at noon tomorrow and remains in effect until 8 p.m. Tuesday night. Chance of thunderstorms tonight, otherwise mainly cloudy skies expected. Lows dip down to about 59, southeasterly winds 8 to 15 miles per hour. Sunshine mixed with clouds at times tomorrow. Chance for storms, daytime highs approaching 87. For Eagle Country 105.7, I'm Eagle Radio Staff Meteorologist Laura Lockwood. 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
4: A heat advisory begins at noon tomorrow and remains in effect until 8 p.m. Tuesday night. Chance of thunderstorms tonight, otherwise mainly cloudy skies expected. Lows dip down to about 59, southeasterly winds 8 to 15 miles per hour. Sunshine mixed with clouds at times tomorrow. Chance for storms. Daytime highs approaching 87. For Eagle Country 105.7, I'm Eagle Radio staff meteorologist Laura Lockwood. Currently 68.
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10: Hey, this is Chris Cable, reminding you to keep it up. Keep it in the UP with

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Baby, do you feel that music? 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
18: A heat advisory begins at noon tomorrow and continues until 8 p.m. Tuesday night. Mainly cloudy skies expected tonight with a chance of thunderstorms. Lows dip down to about 59. Winds out of the southeast, 8 to 15 miles per hour. Cloudy skies expected tomorrow. Chance of thunderstorms. Daytime highs approaching 87. For Eagle Country, 105.7. I'm Eagle Radio staff meteorologist Laura Lockwood. Right now, it's 66 degrees.

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5: A heat advisory begins at noon tomorrow and continues until 8 p.m. Tuesday night. Mainly cloudy skies expected tonight with a chance of thunderstorms. Lows dip down to about 59. Winds out of the southeast, 8 to 15 miles per hour. Cloudy skies expected tomorrow. Chance of thunderstorms. Daytime highs approaching 87. For Eagle Country 105.7, I'm Eagle Radio Staff Meteorologist Laura Lockwood. Right now, it's 66 degrees.
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13: A heat advisory begins at noon tomorrow and continues until 8 p.m. Tuesday night. Mainly cloudy skies expected tonight with a chance of thunderstorms. Lows dip down to about 59. Winds out of the southeast, 8 to 15 miles per hour. Cloudy skies expected tomorrow. Chance of thunderstorms. Daytime highs approaching 87. For Eagle Country, 105.7. I'm Eagle Radio Staff Meteorologist Laura Lockwood. 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
6: A heat advisory begins at noon tomorrow and continues until 8 p.m. Tuesday night. Mainly cloudy skies expected tonight with a chance of thunderstorms. Lows dip down to about 59. Winds out of the southeast, 8 to 15 miles per hour. Cloudy skies expected tomorrow. Chance of thunderstorms. Daytime highs approaching 87. For Eagle Country 105.7, I'm Eagle Radio Staff Meteorologist Laura Lockwood. 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
18: A heat advisory begins at noon tomorrow and continues until 8 p.m. Tuesday night. Mainly cloudy skies expected tonight with a chance of thunderstorms. Lows dip down to about 59. Winds out of the southeast, 8 to 15 miles per hour. Cloudy skies expected tomorrow. Chance of thunderstorms. Daytime highs approaching 87. For Eagle Country 105.7, I'm Eagle Radio staff meteorologist Laura Lockwood. Currently 61.

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4: A heat advisory begins at noon tomorrow and continues until 8 p.m. Tuesday night. Mainly cloudy skies expected tonight with a chance of thunderstorms. Lows dip down to about 59. Winds out of the southeast, 8 to 15 miles per hour. Cloudy skies expected tomorrow. Chance of thunderstorms. Daytime highs approaching 87. For Eagle Country 105.7, I'm Eagle Radio Staff Meteorologist Laura Lockwood. Currently 61.
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6: A heat advisory begins at noon tomorrow and continues until 8 p.m. Tuesday night. Mainly cloudy skies expected overnight with a chance of thunderstorms. Lows dip down to about 59. Winds out of the southeast, 8 to 15 miles per hour. Cloudy skies expected Monday. Chance of thunderstorms. High temperatures reach up to 87. For Eagle Country 105.7, I'm Eagle Radio Staff Meteorologist Laura Lockwood. 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

Our shrimp daddy, he died on Saturday night, just when that slot machine hit just right. He fell to the floor and he lay down on his back. He thanked the good Lord up above for that waitress that was standing there showing him all her love. When I went to the gravesite on his tombstone, it read,

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3: A heat advisory begins at noon tomorrow and continues until 8 p.m. Tuesday night. Mainly cloudy skies expected overnight with a chance of thunderstorms. Lows dip down to about 59. Winds out of the southeast, 8 to 15 miles per hour. Cloudy skies expected Monday. Chance of thunderstorms. High temperatures reach up to 87. For Eagle Country 105.7, I'm Eagle Radio Staff Meteorologist Laura Lockwood. 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
6: A heat advisory begins at noon today and remains in effect until 8 p.m. tomorrow night. Chance of thunderstorms overnight, otherwise overcast. Lows dip down to about 59. Winds out of the southeast, 8 to 15 miles per hour. Cloudy skies expected again Monday. Chance for storms, high temperatures reach up to 87. For Eagle Country, 105.7. I'm Eagle Radio staff meteorologist Laura Lockwood. Currently, it's 63 degrees.
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3: A heat advisory begins at noon today and remains in effect until 8 p.m. tomorrow night. Chance of thunderstorms overnight, otherwise overcast. Lows dip down to about 59. Winds out of the southeast, 8 to 15 miles per hour. Cloudy skies expected again Monday. Chance for storms. High temperatures reach up to 87. For Eagle Country 105.7, I'm Eagle Radio staff meteorologist Laura Lockwood. Currently, it's 63 degrees.
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0: Here we are again, Michigan. 6 innocent lives taken. Mass attacks can be prevented. There are always warning signs. It starts with a grievance.
1: They fired me! I know you all have something to do with it!
0: It's social media. How many people saw that? Bought a gun, ammo. He had a plan. People saw the clues, but were too afraid to tell anyone. Stop a plot. Speak up.
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8: A heat advisory begins at noon today and remains in effect until 8 p.m. tomorrow night. Chance of thunderstorms overnight, otherwise overcast. Lows dip down to about 59. Winds out of the southeast, 8 to 15 miles per hour. Cloudy skies expected again Monday. Chance for storms. High temperatures reach up to 87. For Eagle Country, 105.7. I'm Eagle Radio staff meteorologist Laura Lockwood. Currently, it's 63 degrees.
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4: A heat advisory begins at noon today and remains in effect until 8 p.m. tomorrow night. Chance of thunderstorms overnight, otherwise overcast. Lows dip down to about 59. Winds out of the southeast, 8 to 15 miles per hour. Cloudy skies expected again Monday. Chance for storms, high temperatures reach up to 87. For Eagle Country, 105.7, I'm Eagle Radio staff meteorologist Laura Lockwood. Currently, it's 63 degrees.
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0: 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The focus will include strength, cardio, and flexibility to improve overall fitness. 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
7: A heat advisory begins at noon today and remains in effect until 8 p.m. tomorrow night. Thunderstorms likely overnight, otherwise cloudy skies expected. Lows level off around 59. Southeasterly winds 8 to 15 miles per hour. Cloudy skies expected Monday. Chance of thunderstorms. Daytime highs approaching 87. For Eagle Country, 105.7, I'm Eagle Radio staff meteorologist Laura Lockwood. Currently 64.
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4: A heat advisory begins at noon today and remains in effect until 8 p.m. tomorrow night. Thunderstorms likely overnight, otherwise cloudy skies expected. Lulls level off around 59. Southeasterly winds 8 to 15 miles per hour. Cloudy skies expected Monday. Chance of thunderstorms. Daytime highs approaching 87. For Eagle Country, 105.7. I'm Eagle Radio staff meteorologist Laura Lockwood. Currently 64.
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7: A heat advisory begins at noon today and remains in effect until 8 p.m. tomorrow night. Overcast skies overnight with thunderstorms likely. Lows dip down to about 59. Winds out of the east, 5 to 10 miles per hour. Mainly cloudy skies expected Monday. Chance of thunderstorms, daytime highs approaching 89. For Eagle Country 105.7, I'm Eagle Radio Staff Meteorologist Laura Lockwood. 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
4: A heat advisory begins at noon today and remains in effect until 8 p.m. tomorrow night. Overcast skies overnight with thunderstorms likely. Lows dip down to about 59. Winds out of the east, 5 to 10 miles per hour. Mainly cloudy skies expected Monday. Chance of thunderstorms. Daytime highs approaching 89. For Eagle Country 105.7, I'm Eagle Radio Staff Meteorologist Laura Lockwood. 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
2: A heat advisory begins at noon today and continues until 8 p.m. tomorrow night. Cloudy skies with a few peaks of sun today with a chance for storms. High temperatures reach up to 89. Southeasterly winds 8 to 15 miles per hour. Partly cloudy skies with fog in spots. Tonight, slight chance for storms. Lows dip down to about 69. For Eagle Country, 105.7. I'm Eagle Radio staff meteorologist Laura Lockwood. Right now, 63.
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4: A heat advisory begins at noon today and continues until 8 p.m. tomorrow night. Cloudy skies with a few peaks of sun today with a chance for storms. High temperatures reach up to 89. Southeasterly winds 8 to 15 miles per hour. Partly cloudy skies with fog in spots tonight. Slight chance for storms. Lows dip down to about 69. For Eagle Country, 105.7. I'm Eagle Radio staff meteorologist Laura Lockwood. Right now, 63.
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0: She was on season 10 of American Idol. She's a new mom, Lauren Lena. Hello and good morning. I hope you enjoyed your first full week of summer. I'm Rachel. Got a lot of 4th of July celebrations coming up here this week. Kenny Rogers on the way. What a great song, She Believes in Me. Also have Blake Shelton too. Good morning. My name's Rachel.
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4: Here comes Jason Aldean, Left Until We Cried, Eagle Country 105.7. He's out on the Double Down Tour. Got Bailey Zimmerman, who finally cleared up that felony arrest warrant.

0: Bailey Zimmerman paid that $16,000 bill, got the felony arrest warrant tossed. Yeah, he's all cleared, but it lingers, doesn't it? He just doesn't seem like somebody that would trash a hotel room, you know what I mean? All right, we got our weather forecast coming up here. Kenny Rogers, Jake Owen, Megan Maroney, Kenny Chesney.
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3: A heat advisory begins at noon today and continues until 8 p.m. tomorrow night. Cloudy skies with a few peaks of sun today with a chance for storms. High temperatures reach up to 89. Southeasterly winds 8 to 15 miles per hour. Partly cloudy skies with fog in spots. Tonight, slight chance for storms. Lows dip down to about 69. For Eagle Country, 105.7. I'm Eagle Radio Staff Meteorologist Laura Lockwood. Right now, it's 61 degrees.
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6: In this segment, we're going to talk about a man by the name of Eli S. Parker, a former U.S. Commissioner of the Bureau of Indian Affairs. He was in office from 1869 to 1871, and he is the first Native American to hold this position. Eli Samuel Parker was born in 1828 as the sixth of seven children to Elizabeth and William Parker at Indian Falls, New York, then part of the Tonawanan Reservation. Both of his parents were of prominent Seneca families. His father was a Tonawanan Seneca chief who had fought for the United States in the War of 1812, and his mother's family tree includes the great war chief known in English as Handsome Lake. His parents strongly supported education for all of their children. Eli had a classical education at a missionary school and was fully bilingual, speaking the Seneca language as well as English. He spent his life bridging his identities as Seneca and a resident of the United States. As a young man, Parker worked in a legal firm, reading law for the customary 3 years with an established firm in New York before applying to take the bar examination. He was not permitted to take it because, as a Seneca, he was not then considered a United States citizen. Later, Parker was able to gain admission to study engineering at Rensselaer Polytechnic Institute in Troy, New York. As an engineer, Parker contributed to upgrades and maintenance of the Erie Canal, among other projects. As a supervisor of government projects in Illinois, he befriended Ulysses S. Grant, forming a strong relationship that would prove very useful. He worked as an engineer up until the start of the Civil War. He tried to enlist in the Union Army as an engineer, but was told by Secretary of War Simon Cameron that as an indigenous person, he could not join. Parker contacted his colleague and friend, Ulysses S. Grant, whose forces suffered from a shortage of engineers. Parker was commissioned a captain in May 1863. He was transferred to U.S. Army headquarters and served Grant through the Overland Campaign and the Siege of Petersburg. Parker was present when Confederate General Robert E. Lee surrendered in April 1865. Not only did he help draft the surrender documents, they're in his handwriting. After the war, Parker continued to work under Grant until he resigned from the Army in 1869. And then shortly after Grant took the office of the president that same year, Eli S. Parker was appointed as the first indigenous commissioner of the Bureau of Indian Affairs. Parker became the chief architect of President Grant's peace policy in relation to the Native Americans in the West. Under his leadership, the number of military actions against the indigenous population were reduced, and there was an attempt at effort to support tribes in their transition to lives on reservations. After leaving government service in 1871, Parker invested in the stock market. At first he did well, but eventually he lost his fortune he had accumulated after the Panic of 1873. Parker lived his last years in poverty, dying in Fairfield, Connecticut on August 31st, 1895. He was buried, but the Seneca did not believe that this Algonquin territory was appropriate for his final resting place. They requested that his widow relocate his body. On January 20th, 1897, his body was exhumed and reinterred at Forest Lawn Cemetery in Buffalo, New York. He was reinterred next to his ancestor Red Jacket, a famous Seneca orator, and other notables of Western New York. To learn more about the life of General Eli S. Parker, visit archive.org.
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0: There was just something about Kenny Rogers, man. Anytime he sang, we hung on every single note.

0: Painted You Pretty, Hudson Westbrook is on Eagle Country 105.7. We are your home for the Cup Coffee Morning Show, and we so appreciate you listening. I don't know whether you heard this story or not that happened in Alaska. It was Homer. A guy had just finished grocery shopping, pushed his cart out to his car, and turned to unlock it when a bald eagle swooped down, flew off with the rack of ribs that had been destined for his barbecue. Said he wasn't too upset about it. I mean, stuff like that doesn't happen to just anybody every day, so that was kind of cool.
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0: 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Someone brought this up the other day. Do you remember we used to have that phone number we could call to get the correct time of day or current temperature? We used to call to get the movie times too and everything. Oh, I miss that so much. It's true. I was telling my daughter about it. She's like, what? You call what? That's just totally doesn't make... I don't know. Teenagers just don't get it. She's never seen a payphone in her life either. No. Here's Jordan Davis. Turn this truck around. It's coming up on 7 a.m.

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4: A heat advisory begins at noon today and continues until 8 p.m. tomorrow night. Cloudy skies with a few peaks of sun today, with a chance for storms. High temperatures reach up to 89. Southeasterly winds 8 to 15 miles per hour. Partly cloudy skies with fog in spots. Tonight, slight chance for storms. Lows dip down to about 69. For Eagle Country, 105.7. I'm Eagle Radio staff meteorologist Laura Lockwood. Right now, it's 61 degrees.
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0: MacArthur is Hardy, Tim McGraw, Morgan Wall, and Eric Church. And Tim McGraw got himself an invite to Taylor Swift's wedding, and he's performing. So is Stevie Nicks at the wedding this week.
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0: If you missed Riley Green in the ABC special, the CMA Fest special, you can now stream on Hulu if you want to. Got a quick look at our weather forecast. Luke Combs is on the way. 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
3: A heat advisory begins at noon today and continues until 8 p.m. tomorrow night. Cloudy skies with a few peaks of sun today with a chance for storms. High temperatures reach up to 89. Southeasterly winds 8 to 15 miles per hour. Partly cloudy skies with fog in spots tonight. Slight chance for storms. Lows dip down to about 69. For Eagle Country 105.7, I'm Eagle Radio staff meteorologist Laura Lockwood. Right now, 63.
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0: I think we need to hear some Tracy Byrd this morning. I hope you're with me. Hope we're on the same wavelength here this morning. I'm Rachel.

0: That is Stephen Wilson Jr., and the song is called Gary, Eagle Country 105.7. You know, a lot of people are going, what has happened with Jelly Roll's soon-to-be ex-wife, Bunny, describing their marriage as a 10-year stay in prison? That's awful. Oh, my gosh. Something's just not right about this whole thing. It's not sitting right, you know? Is it with you either?
1: 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This message is brought to you by the Keweenaw Bay Ojibwa Community College. 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
0: So Luke Combs was one of our many artists that performed for Alan Jackson's farewell show, Nissan Stadium, Nashville, Saturday night. Taylor Swift even sent a video message to him. They streamed the concert on the streets of Nashville. You and I will get to see it at a later date on NBC.

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4: A heat advisory begins at noon today and continues until 8 p.m. tomorrow night. Cloudy skies with a few peaks of sun today with a chance for storms. High temperatures reach up to 89. Southeasterly winds 8 to 15 miles per hour. Partly cloudy skies with fog in spots tonight. Slight chance for storms. Lows dip down to about 69. For Eagle Country 105.7, I'm Eagle Radio staff meteorologist Laura Lockwood. Right now, 63.
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0: 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Your home for the Cup Coffee Morning Show. You know, Warren, Michigan, man, they're not catching a break here. They've been named the number one worst city in the U.S. for bed bugs. They estimate that one in every 59 beds in that city is infested. Oh, my gosh, that's horrible. George Strait's on the way. Zach, John King, Alabama and Jelly Roll.
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0: Rocky Mountain Low. 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Zach John King, who performed with Morgan Wallen just this past weekend. They're taking a three-week break, then back out on the road with back-to-back shows in Baltimore, Maryland. 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
8: A heat advisory begins at noon today and remains in effect until 8 p.m. tomorrow night. Highs level off around 89 today under partly cloudy skies with a slight chance of thunderstorms. Winds out of the southeast, 8 to 15 miles per hour. Partly cloudy with fog in spots tonight. Slight chance for storms. Lows level off around 69. For Eagle Country 105.7, I'm Eagle Radio staff meteorologist Laura Lockwood. Right now, it's 61 degrees.
0: I'm going to play three songs, and Stella Lefty will be the third. I'm Rachel, Eagle Country 105.7.

0: Boy, she is way popular right now. Stella Lefty in Boston. Jelly Roll was in there with I Am Not Okay. You're listening to Eagle Country 105.7. Appreciate you listening to us. You know, the longer you listen, the better you feel, just in case you weren't aware of that. UPS is offering 20% off international shipping through the month of September to help those European fans who want to ship back their own supply of ranch dressing, believe it or not. They're going crazy over the ranch. Alan Jackson's coming up. He had one final show over the weekend.
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0: My name is Rachel. Hello and good morning. God Knew Better. 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Sissy song. Alan Jackson on the way. Montgomery Gentry and Joe Nichols.

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5: A heat advisory begins at noon today and remains in effect until 8 p.m. tomorrow night. Highs level off around 89 today under partly cloudy skies with a slight chance of thunderstorms. Winds out of the southeast, 8 to 15 miles per hour. Partly cloudy with fog in spots. Tonight, slight chance for storms. Lows level off around 69. For Eagle Country 105.7, I'm Eagle Radio staff meteorologist Laura Lockwood. Right now, it's 61 degrees.
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1: That's John Party with Boots Off on Eagle Country 105.7. Hi, I'm Rachel. Jack John King is going to be releasing his debut album, I'm What You Get, on August 28. He co-wrote all 20 songs, which includes guest appearances by Brooks and Dunn and Brett Cobb. He's currently on Morgan Wallen's I'm the Problem tour and will be joining Luke Bryan, Riley Green, and Thomas Rhett for shows this coming fall. Got Zach Top on the way, Cagle, Joey and Rory this morning.
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1: 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Keep those decorations coming. I'm loving all the red, white, and blue as we honor America and celebrate 250 wonderful years. Whiskey on You is Nate Smith. South of Sanity is going to be in this set too.

0: From Kegel, Never Ever Gone, Eagle Country 105.7. How about a silly story? There's a manager at Domino's in Virginia that won the title of the world's fastest pizza maker by making three large pizzas in less than 32 seconds. His name is Richard.
1: My God, you can do three pizzas that fast? You know, now my daughter is 12 and she actually texted me saying, hey, my friends are asking about you. Are you the world's fastest pizza maker? And I'm telling them, yeah.
0: Hey, he won the competition in Vegas recently. Here's a quick peek at our weather forecast.
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4: A heat advisory begins at noon today and remains in effect until 8 p.m. tomorrow night. Highs level off around 89 today under partly cloudy skies with a slight chance of thunderstorms. Winds out of the southeast, 8 to 15 miles per hour. Partly cloudy with fog in spots tonight. Slight chance for storms. Lows level off around 69. For Eagle Country 105.7, I'm Eagle Radio staff meteorologist Laura Lockwood. Currently, it's 62 degrees.
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0: 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Alan Jackson held his farewell concert in Nashville over the weekend. He brought his touring career to an end, and three were a ton of big moments, including this performance with George Strait.
6: Oh, hey, he wouldn't have a chance.

0: That's right, y'all.
1: 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You know, the good thing is that it is going to be made into a TV special for you and I to watch later on this year. I'm Rachel, Eagle Country 105.7 from the Judds. 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

0: That's the latest right there from Rodney Atkins. The years are short on Eagle Country 105.7. I'm Rachel. The CEO of Snapchat, Evan, and his wife Miranda helped wipe out over $500 million in medical debt for more than 250,000 people in California.
1: Hey everybody, Evan and Miranda here. And today we are so excited because we're announcing a partnership with Undo Medical Debt to relieve over $500 million of unpaid medical debt for more than 250,000 Californians.
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0: 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Coming up, we'll hear from Kane Brown, Luke Bryan, Jason Aldean.
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0: Ed and the ladies will be coming up momentarily here with the shopping show. And I understand Kane Brown's healing up from that concussion. All those stitches while golfing on the course there with his ear. It looks so painful. He was talking recently and said he's more comfortable with athletes.
10: First of all, I think it's awesome that my job's got me where I can hang out with Pat and just be friends with him. And Pat's a cool dude and he's normal. And that's another thing that I also love because a lot of people have egos. I shut down around that. I relate more to athletes because I wanted to be an athlete, and I like the competitive aspect of that, like going to golf with Pat. See, I feel like I have more athlete friends than I do musician friends. I feel alone in the music world.

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6: A heat advisory begins at noon today and remains in effect until 8 p.m. tomorrow night. Highs level off around 89 today under partly cloudy skies with a slight chance of thunderstorms. Winds out of the southeast, 8 to 15 miles per hour. Partly cloudy with fog and spots tonight. Slight chance for storms. Lows level off around 69. For Eagle Country 105.7, I'm Eagle Radio staff meteorologist Laura Lockwood. Currently, it's 62 degrees.
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2: A heat advisory begins at noon today and remains in effect until 8 p.m. tomorrow night. Highs level off around 89 today under partly cloudy skies with a slight chance of thunderstorms. Winds out of the southeast, 8 to 15 miles per hour. Partly cloudy with fog in spots tonight. Slight chance for storms. Lows level off around 69. 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
4: A heat advisory begins at noon today and remains in effect until 8 p.m. tomorrow night. Highs level off around 89 today under partly cloudy skies with a slight chance of thunderstorms. Winds out of the southeast, 8 to 15 miles per hour. Partly cloudy with fog in spots tonight. Slight chance for storms. Lows of a loft around 69. For Eagle Country 105.7, I'm Eagle Radio Staff Meteorologist Laura Lockwood. 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
2: A heat advisory begins at noon today and remains in effect until 8 p.m. tomorrow night. Highs level off around 89 today under partly cloudy skies with a slight chance of thunderstorms. Winds out of the southeast, 8 to 15 miles per hour. Partly cloudy with fog in spots tonight. Slight chance for storms. Lows level off around 69. For Eagle Country 105.7, I'm Eagle Radio Staff Meteorologist Laura Lockwood. 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
3: A heat advisory begins at noon today and remains in effect until 8 p.m. tomorrow night. Highs level off around 89 today under partly cloudy skies with a slight chance of thunderstorms. Winds out of the southeast, 8 to 15 miles per hour. Partly cloudy with fog in spots tonight. Slight chance for storms. Lows level off around 69. For Eagle Country 105.7, I'm Eagle Radio Staff Meteorologist Laura Lockwood. Currently 63.
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19: A heat advisory remains in effect. Slight chance for storms this afternoon. Otherwise, sunshine mixed with clouds at times. Daytime highs approaching 89. Winds out of the southeast, 8 to 15 miles per hour. Partly cloudy skies with fog in spots tonight. Slight chance for storms. Lows level off around 69. For Eagle Country 105.7, I'm Eagle Radio staff meteorologist Laura Lockwood. Currently, it's 63 degrees.

0: 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And the South Range Eagles Hall hosts bingo every Wednesday at 2 o'clock. 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
3: A heat advisory remains in effect. Slight chance for storms this afternoon. Otherwise, sunshine mixed with clouds at times. Daytime highs approaching 89. Winds out of the southeast, 8 to 15 miles per hour. Partly cloudy skies with fog in spots tonight. Slight chance for storms. Lows level off around 69. For Eagle Country 105.7, I'm Eagle Radio Staff Meteorologist Laura Lockwood. Currently, it's 63 degrees.
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0: Are you stuck at work? Same. 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I'm Mitch Bolo, and I'll keep you moving weekdays 11 to 2 on the Lunch Special right here on
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0: and the folks who really make this world go round. I'd like to thank a farmer.
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2: A heat advisory remains in effect. Slight chance for storms this afternoon. Otherwise, sunshine mixed with clouds at times. Daytime highs approaching 89. Winds out of the southeast, 8 to 15 miles per hour. Partly cloudy skies with fog in spots. Tonight, slight chance for storms. Lows level off around 69. For Eagle Country 105.7, I'm Eagle Radio Staff Meteorologist Laura Lockwood. 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

0: This is What's Up on Eagle Radio, brought to you by the Keweenaw Ojibwa Community College. 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
4: A heat advisory remains in effect. Slight chance for storms this afternoon. Otherwise, sunshine mixed with clouds at times. Daytime highs approaching 89. Winds out of the southeast, 8 to 15 miles per hour. Partly cloudy skies with fog in spots. Tonight, slight chance for storms. Lulls of aloft around 69. 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
19: 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And

0: Jump Party right there. It's called Boots Off on Eagle Country 105.7. Justin Michael with you. Checking in on a Monday afternoon. I hope you had a great weekend, final weekend of June. Can you believe that? Pretty decent afternoon outside. Sunny skies, 89 degrees this afternoon. A little bit of a breeze too. Could gust around 20 miles an hour. So keep that in mind if you're out on the road. But man, overall, really nice day. Tonight, we'll get to about 69 degrees. Could have a thunderstorm rolling in late tonight, like after 11 o'clock. So if you have to be out and about, just know you might have that to deal with, all right?
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0: Blake Shelton and The More I Drink on Eagle Country 105.7. You got Justin Michael with you, making our way through a back to work Monday. Can you believe it is here? Final few days of June. And over the weekend, it may have been a stormy weather day in Nashville on Saturday night. But man, the stars came up for Alan Jackson's final concert, Last Call, One More for the Road. So did about 70,000 fans. Crazy, crazy, crazy. And I cannot wait to see until they're going to broadcast that show on TV at some point. Cannot wait to see that, man. Lucky people in the crowd of that show right there.
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3: A heat advisory remains in effect. Slight chance for storms this afternoon. Otherwise, sunshine mixed with clouds at times. Daytime highs approaching 89. Winds out of the southeast, 8 to 15 miles per hour. Partly cloudy skies with fog in spots tonight. Slight chance for storms. Lows level off around 69. For Eagle Country 105.7, I'm Eagle Radio staff meteorologist Laura Lockwood. Right now, it's 68 degrees.
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0: Stephen Wilson Jr. It's called Gary on Eagle Country 105.7 with Justin Michael, making our way through a Monday afternoon here. And listen, we've got 4th of July coming up on Saturday. And keep in mind, if you're ever looking for stuff to do with you or the kids throughout the week, keepitintheup.com is our site where you can go to. First of all, you can stream us there anytime you need to. 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And keep it right here for South of Sanity. Zach Toff on the way, plus Kane Brown's woman coming up too.
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4: A heat advisory remains in effect. Slight chance for storms this afternoon. Otherwise, sunshine mixed with clouds at times. Daytime highs approaching 89. Winds out of the southeast, 8 to 15 miles per hour. Partly cloudy skies with fog in spots. Tonight, slight chance for storms. Lulls of a loft around 69. For Eagle Country 105.7, I'm Eagle Radio Staff Meteorologist Laura Lockwood. Right now, it's 68 degrees.
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11: 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Keep it in the UP with

0: Rain called anytime soon on Eagle Country 105.7. Happy Monday afternoon to you. You got Justin Michael with you, and we are rolling through it, and the sunshine continues. Pretty warm temps outside, hovering right around 89 degrees. Winds are light, but they could pick up a bit. So if you're driving, just be aware that could happen, all right? And then don't forget, we've got some later rain, possibly late tonight, especially after 10 o'clock. Closer to 11, maybe. Low tonight, 69 degrees. Might be a little bit muggy, so keep your windows up if you're out and about, all right? Zach John King on the way, plus some Blake Shelton's coming up.
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0: Blake Shelton, it's called Let Him In Anyway on Eagle Country 105.7. You got Justin Michael with you. We are going through a Monday afternoon here. Listen, if you're up late tonight, like around 10 o'clock, join me on TikTok Live. 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Again, just search for Boot Scootin' Country Live. You'll find me. On the way in just a few, we'll do some John Denver plus some Kaylee Hammack is coming up.
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8: A heat advisory remains in effect. Sunshine mixed with clouds at times this afternoon, with daytime highs approaching 85. Southeasterly winds 8 to 15 miles per hour. Mainly cloudy skies expected tonight. Chance for storms, lulls of a low around 68. Slight chance of severe thunderstorms tomorrow, high of 92. For Eagle Country 105.7, I'm Eagle Radio Staff Meteorologist Laura Lockwood. Currently, it's 72 degrees.
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0: Lefty right there. That is Boston on Eagle Country 105.7. You got Justin Michael with you. We are making our way through a back to work Monday. Hopefully it's a good day for you so far. Good week. I mean, it's kind of a weird week because if you got to go to anywhere that's government run on Friday, you can't. They're going to be closed because that's when they're observing 4th of July. Today, by the way, also National Camera Day. So if you haven't taken any pictures yet, today, it's okay to do it, all right? Brantley Gilbert on the way in just a few. Plus, we'll do some Jody Messina coming up.
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0: 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Justin Michael with you. Back to the music we go right now with the latest from Brantley Gilbert. It's called Good Damn.

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4: A heat advisory remains in effect. Sunshine mixed with clouds at times this afternoon, with daytime highs approaching 85. Southeasterly winds 8 to 15 miles per hour. Mainly cloudy skies expected tonight. Chance for storms, lows of a low around 68. Slight chance of severe thunderstorms tomorrow, high of 92. For Eagle Country 105.7, I'm Eagle Radio Staff Meteorologist Laura Lockwood. Currently, it's 72 degrees.
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0: It's Lauren, Elena, and Chase Matthew, all my exes on Eagle Country 105.7. Justin Michael with you. Happy, happy Monday afternoon to you. Thank you so much for having us on this afternoon. We appreciate you being here. And outside today, man, not a bad day at all. Mostly sunny skies. We get to like 89 degrees this afternoon. Some gusty winds possible, just a little bit breezy though. And as we get into tonight, we got a slight chance of rain showers, maybe even thunderstorms tonight after 11. So if you're going to be out and about, keep an eye on the roads. If you're going to be at home, no big deal. All right. Rodney Atkins here in just a few plus. Phil Vassar's Love is Alive is next on Eagle Country.
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5: The Keweenaw Indian Community, a band of Ojibwa, is a federally recognized tribe located in Barriga County at the heart of Lake Superior's Keweenaw Bay. And although the Ojibwa people have occupied these lands for many generations, it wasn't until 1934 that the KBIC was defined and recognized federally. But what does it mean to be a federally recognized tribe? Taking a look at justice.gov, federally recognized tribe is a legal term, meaning that the United States recognizes a government-to-government relationship with a tribe, and that a tribe exists politically in a domestic-dependent nation status. It was in 1934, with the passing of the Indian Reorganization Act, that a group of Ojibwa of the historic Lake Superior Chippewa Band reestablished its government and became the Keweenaw Bay Indian Community, a self-governed, federally recognized tribe. Today, the KBIC has a population of over 3,000 members and is led by a tribal council, a group of 12 tribal members elected to lead and represent the community. The KBIC has its own constitution and laws, as well as law enforcement and court. The KBIC have historically called their home Weekway Dung, the place of the bay. And within the KBIC territory, you'll find the Keweenaw Bay Ojibwa Community College, as well as a health center, a youth center, a senior citizen center, tribal housing, a library, an office for child support, a treatment center, transitional home, and several other businesses and organizations offering different services. The tribe also has a natural resources department, a waste management department, and a tribal historic preservation office working to revitalize the indigenous culture and language. Today, the U.S. government officially recognizes 574 tribes throughout the U.S., five of them being in the UP. And each tribe, like the KBIC, is its own sovereign nation, a nation within a nation. If you'd like to learn more about the KBIC, you can go online to kbic-nsn.gov.
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0: Chevy Silverado. That's Bailey Zimmerman right here on Eagle Country 105.7. You got Justin Michael with you. Hopefully you were successful over the weekend with your list of to-dos. My biggest thing on my list of to-dos has been on my list of to-dos for like a month and a half now. It's getting a haircut. You know, when you don't leave the house a whole ton, you know what I mean? You start feeling like, what's the point? But I'm to the point again where I'm wearing a baseball cap around the house, even when no one has to see me, just to keep the hair out of my eyes. So I really think that it's beyond time. So hope I'm going to try again this. Oh, it's 4th of July weekend. Maybe next weekend.
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3: A heat advisory continues until 8 p.m. tomorrow night. Chance of thunderstorms tonight. Otherwise, mainly cloudy skies expected. Lows dip down to about 68. Winds out of the southeast, 8 to 15 miles per hour. Sunshine mixed with clouds at times tomorrow. Slight chance of severe thunderstorms. Highs level off around 92. For Eagle Country, 105.7. I'm Eagle Radio staff meteorologist Laura Lockwood. Currently, it's 75 degrees.
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1: It's called The Joker and the Fool. That's Iris Has Friends right here on Eagle Country 105.7. Justin Michael with you. And, you know, as we get into summer and get ready for 4th of July this weekend, if you are hosting a backyard barbecue, just be prepared to spend a little more than last year. I just saw this. The cost of a typical cookout going up again. Stuff like burgers, fruit, and any barbecue staple is going to be costing more. Good news, chips and potato salad actually a little cheaper this year. So maybe double up on that instead. And if anybody asks why you bought 3 bags of chips and no steaks, now you can tell them exactly why.
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4: A heat advisory continues until 8 p.m. tomorrow night. Chance of thunderstorms tonight, otherwise mainly cloudy skies expected. Lows dip down to about 68. Winds out of the southeast, 8 to 15 miles per hour. Sunshine mixed with clouds at times tomorrow. Slight chance of severe thunderstorms. Highs level off around 92. For Eagle Country, 105.7. I'm Eagle Radio staff meteorologist Laura Lockwood. Currently, it's 75 degrees.
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0: Riley Green right there. It's called Change My Mind on Eagle Country 105.7 into the 5 o'clock hour. We go on a Monday. Justin Michael back to work. And man, we had a nice day today. We got to like 89 degrees. Wind's pretty light. Gusty at times in certain spots. Still can be. So if you're out driving around, be mindful. Especially if you're, you know, I mean, it's 5 o'clock. You could be driving home right now. You know what I mean? If you're not at the home office tonight. Slight chance for some rain late night tonight, right? Like around 11 o'clock or so. Thunderstorms possible. So if you got plans out late, just bring an umbrella and a little patience, a little extra time just in case. Tomorrow is shaping up to be downright hot. All right. So if you like the heat, get ready. 96 degrees is what we're looking at for the high tomorrow and a chance of, storms in the afternoon. So be prepared for a warm start to July, y'all.
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0: 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Thank you so much for choosing Eagle Country to listen to. I appreciate that. Where it's at now, here's Dustin Lynch.

0: Luke Combs and Sleepless in a Hotel Room on Eagle Country 105.7. Justin Michael right here. And, you know, this makes me happy. I ignored this story last week because I don't like missing animals. But only in Texas, there was a runaway giraffe named Gracie who's finally back home after spending several days roaming around the countryside. Their rescuers found her a few miles from the ranch where she belongs, and they say she was perfectly fine. In fact, they described her as fat and happy. You know what? Honestly, if I ever go missing, that's exactly how I want people to describe me when they find me. Fat and happy.
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10: A heat advisory continues until 8 p.m. tomorrow night. A severe thunderstorm watch continues until 11 p.m. tonight. Mainly cloudy skies expected tonight with a chance for storms. Lows level off around 68. Southeast winds 8 to 15 miles per hour. Slight chance of severe thunderstorms tomorrow. High of 92. For Eagle Country 105.7, I'm Eagle Radio staff meteorologist Laura Lockwood. Currently, it's 77 degrees.
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0: Trevor Grace, If Daddy Says No on Eagle Country 105.7. Justin Michael with you, making our way through a Monday evening here into we go almost 6 o'clock. Thank you for hanging with me. 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
0: 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Oh, it's called Be Her.

0: The National Weather Service in Marquette has issued a severe thunderstorm warning for Houghton County in western Upper Michigan, northwestern Baroda County in north central Upper Michigan, northeastern Ontonagon County in western Upper Michigan, until 6:30 p.m. Eastern Daylight Time. At 5:43 p.m. Eastern Daylight Time, severe thunderstorms were located along a line extending from 9 miles west of Redridge to Mass City, moving east at 65 miles per hour. Hazard, 60 miles per hour wind gusts and penny-size hail. Source, radar indicated. Impact, expect damage to roofs, siding, and trees. Locations impacted include Houghton, Calumet, Hancock, Laurium, Chassel, Lake Linden, South Range, Redridge, Houghton County Airport, the lower entrance of Portage Canal, Dollar Bay, and Hubble.
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4: A heat advisory continues until 8 p.m. tomorrow night. A severe thunderstorm watch continues until 11 p.m. tonight. Mainly cloudy skies expected tonight with a chance for storms. Lows level off around 68. Southeast winds 8 to 15 miles per hour. Slight chance of severe thunderstorms tomorrow. High of 92. For Eagle Country 105.7, I'm Eagle Radio staff meteorologist Laura Lockwood. Currently, it's 77 degrees.
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